as a salute to our heroes and a gesture of reverence, we will now witness the 21-gun salute. Let us now observe a moment of silence and reflection as Taps is played, a solemn tribute to the fallen and a reminder of the cost of our liberty.

0: anniversary of Philippine independence. We honor the courage of the men and women who fought for our freedom. Their sacrifices gave us a nation. Their bravery gave us a future. But Independence Day is not only about remembering the heroes of the past. It is also about recognizing the heroes of today. And those heroes are all around us. Our workers who rise before dawn to provide for families, our fishermen who brave the seas, our farmers who cultivate our land to provide for our future and our food, the teachers who shape young minds, the entrepreneurs who create opportunities, and health workers who care for our community, and especially the men in uniform who guard our sovereignty. Tacloban who chooses every day to work hard and never give up. The freedom we enjoy today is not merely the absence of foreign rule. Freedom is a responsibility. Freedom is discipline. Freedom is the courage to build something greater than ourselves together as a city. And that is our responsibility for each other, to move this city progressively, for our children and generations that will inherit the foundation we already started. For them, they will continue to enjoy the fruits and labor or our hard work and daily toil. The question for us today is this: what destiny will we choose for Tacloban? What destiny will we choose for our country? For generations, our city has been tested. We endured hardship. We faced pain and adversity. We have known loss. Yet every single time, the people of Tacloban have answered with the same words: we will rise. We will go on. We will continue to fight. When we face obstacles, Tacloban saw opportunities. When others saw reason to quit, Taclobanons found reason to continue. When faced with death, we found ways to live. We are not a people defined by what happened to us. We are a people defined by what do we do next. We are not called merely to survive. We are called to build. We are called to serve. We are called to use the freedom we have to honor God. That this city will be remembered not only for its resilience, but for its righteousness. Not only for its prosperity, but for its purpose. Not only for its success, but for its faithfulness to God. Because it was God who pulled us, Tacloban, through and when we needed him most. As we celebrate our nation's Independence Day today, we do so with pride, but also with honesty. Across our country, many people are asking difficult questions. Questions about trust, questions about accountability, questions about whether our institutions are truly serving the people they were created. These concerns are real, and they are not ignored. But because true patriotism does not mean pretending that everything is perfect, true patriotism means loving our country enough to confront its challenges. The heroes of our independence movement did not sacrifice their lives so that the future generation could be comfortable with injustice or indifference. They fought because they believed the Filipino people deserved something better. And so, must we. Today, we honor our freedom. Let us remember that the greatest nation is not merely poverty or disaster. It is the loss of integrity of the very institutions that is meant to protect the Filipino. When honesty is weakened, trust suffers. When trust suffers, communities suffer. And when communities suffer, we all suffer because we are all connected to one another. But I stand here before you with hope that despite the challenges of our countries, our country is facing in the hands of a few. Our efforts are not diminished, but instead with greater purpose and desire to overcome, there are still many who quietly do what is right and when no one is watching. My dear Tacloubanans, the answer to injustice is not loss of faith, but character and courage. The courage to remain true, steadfast, and honest, and refuse to compromise despite what is going on in this world. A generation that understands that progress is not measured only by what we build, but how we choose to build it. As a people of faith, we are reminded that no nation can prosper without moral foundations. God tells us the righteousness exalts a nation. I'm here to remind ourselves that our great responsibility is not merely economic growth or physical development. It is building a culture of integrity, accountability, compassion, and service. A culture that honors both God and country. So today, let us renew our commitment to these values, that freedom is not free. It is a daily commitment to work today with integrity, so we may live tomorrow with a kind peace of God. It has meant for us to have in our minds and hearts the kind of peace that remains when faced with the hardest challenges. And I say to you today that freedom of our nation will not be determined by failures of a few, but by the goodness, honesty, and the great work we put in every day. May God guide our leaders. May God bless the Filipino. May God bless the Republic of the Philippines. Mabuhay ang mga Tacloubanons. Mabuhay ang Pilipinas. Lamon.
1: Sa gitna ng kahirapan at mga pagsubok, muling bumangon ang lungsod ng Tacloban, dala ang walang kapantay na tibay ng loob. 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

0: Robin, and this is the official sashing and contract signing event of Miss Tacloban 2026. Right here in this very stage, we will be witnessing 15 young ladies, equally beautiful, empowered, purpose-driven, and resilient Tacloban as they present themselves for the most coveted crown in the city of Rome. This is the most anticipated pageant in the region, the Miss Tacloban 2026 crown! Once again, the official 15 candidates for Miss Tacloban 2026!
1: Eloida Shane Garcia, Anami Rose Mataro, Jessica Makawili Villadia, Ella May Caldoza, Chloe Leanne Lenios Reciproco, Ira Jean Koala Campa, Marylith Andrea Bufina El Nucon, Sophia Ann Gabriola Javier, Bea Micah Arbaigar, Grayson De La Cruz Combis, Tanya Lagan, Joyna Kelsey Agnes Safoya, Christine Ashley Pontilla, Christine Yanera, Sabina May Montana Ponay, Tacloban City!
2: May this journey allow each of you to grow not only as candidates, but as women who can inspire your generation and bring pride to our city. Once again, congratulations, candidates of Miss Tacloban 2026.

suggest to the proponent that this resolution not only be addressed to the city engineer's office but also to the DPWH at the office. It is because not all projects are under the city engineer's office implementation. Some road projects in our city is under the DPWH at the office. We race the sun, no time to stray, burning bright, we light the day. Through the fire, other matters on my table, the presiding officer, and I move for the adjournment of the session.

El niño po, wala pong uniform na schedule, pero nag-offer po to usually 2 to 7 years. And usually, nagla-last siya po ilang months. Yung sa current conditions po natin is ENSO neutral pa, pero naka-ENSO alert, naka-El Nino alert na po tayo. Ayan, may 82% na pong chance na mag-onset within May, June, or July. In terms of frequency, expected po natin na magle-lessen yung frequency dahil yung tropical cyclone formation, usually sa far east na siya na nag-o-occur, so medyo di na siya papasok sa far, pero pag pumasok naman po, expected din po natin na mas mataas yung intensity niya. So mas likely po na common yung typhoon to super typhoon na category. So, yung rainy season natin, ine-expect po natin yun na mag-possible po mag-start na siya siguro by May 26 to June 5, yung start na rainy season. 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Usually, pag may na-experience pong 5 consecutive days na rainy days at umaabot na ng 25 millimeters, pwede na tayo mag-announce ng rainy season po. 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And then, since possible po yung El Nino, pwede to siyang maka-affect sa Southwest Monsoon or Habagat, ma-enhance niya, kaya makakadulot din to ng maraming ulan na ma-receive sa western part ng country. 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

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We have a lot of cases of heat exhaustion. Sa rin pa man, extremes of weather, no? It atong lawas, nag-a-adjust na ito, itong kung wet season na ito, at hagpot na ito. 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Ang kalagsan, ganang kabataan. Amoy nito, parantaya. We have to be ready even in aton game. In-expect na super El Nino. In fact, nagpagawas ng Department of Health in Code White Alert. April 29 pa na nagpagawas. Kamiliwat, maghimo na liwat kami in contingency measures. May danalawit Code White Alert for the city of Tacloban as early as May, no? So, ining a code white alert, this is just a to monitor extreme heat. Nag-inventory na kami ang mga gamit kung ano ito ang hibuon. At the same time, ang ating mga personnel, gin-activate natin na once mag-ready kami to higher alert, ready here at 24/7. Of course, nakipag-coordinate kita barangay. We have the barangay health emergency response team to be ready. And of course, coordination, labi na kami siya na mabaruan namin mapag-hatag o mapag-samwa kami ining mga advice. Colors, using or dressing dark colors.

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So if our time is running out, day after day, we'll make the mundane a masterpiece. Oh my, my, oh my, my love, I take one look at you, you're taking me out.

K5, that was Ava Max with Sweet But Psycho. 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It is and now at 3:45 in the afternoon Philippine Standard Time. 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Halos tapat lang siya ng Divine Word Hospital. So mabilis lang siyang makita at madali siyang matandaan. But of course, if malapit lang kayo dito sa aming estasyon, sa K5 News FM Radio Station, pwede nyo itong bilhin dito sa aming estasyon. We are just located at Barangay 110 Utap, JC Gas Station Building, 2nd Floor, along Maharlika Highway. Hanapin nyo lang si Rayboy the Wonder Boy from 6 o'clock a.m. to 3 o'clock p.m. At ayan na nga, mga K5, it's already 3:47 in the afternoon. And of course, ayoko man, pero I have to end my program dahil marami pa tayong mga programang nakaabang, diba, for you guys this Tuesday. But of course, I would like to greet my avid listeners from Dreamville, CRS Cluster 4, St. Francis, Barangay 68, Barangay 23-A, sa Solajes Family, Lotok Family, Lopez, Melgar, Villamor, and Law Family, sa aking brother sa Thailand, kay Kuya Ariel, hello, hello sa inyo, and to your family. I hope to see you again soon, and I hope to visit Thailand someday, o diba? Nag-segue pa ng bakasyon talaga naman. But yeah, hopefully, I'll get to, you know, to Thailand. I heard it's very nice there, especially when you go shopping. Wow, may pang-shopping ka ba talaga? Anyway, and I hope to see you very soon, my brother. And of course, sa aking parents, kay Mama Dina and Tata Emmanuel, hello, hello sa inyo. I got to visit you yesterday, but I hope I get to see you also soon. And of course, to my husband, to Christian, thank you for the love and support as always. Siyempre, hindi ko pwedeng kalimutan na pasalamatan kayo, mga ka-K5. 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Of course, same time, same radio station, K5 News FM Tacloban 103.1. For now, magpapaalam na muna ang inyong kiganda at kilambing ni DJ tuwing alas 2 hanggang alas 4 ng hapon na si Miss K. But of course, I will leave you with a song by Jessie J, Ariana Grande, and Nicki Minaj. This is Bang Bang. Have a great and amazing Tuesday, mga ka-K5. Stay safe. God bless you all. Enjoy the rest of the afternoon. And I'm going to see you all tomorrow.

And I was K5 News after Philippines Standard Time, 51 minutes past 8 o'clock. Mecca K5, thank you so much for joining me from 7 p.m. up to this time. I'll see you again tomorrow, same time, same station. But before I let you go, Mecca K5, huwag kakalimutan na i-like at i-follow aming Facebook page, K5 News FM, Tacloban Digital. And of course, ang programang ito ay hatid po sa inyo ng Clinica de Alternativa Medicine and Wellness Center, ang mga produkto ng aming CEO na si Dr. Ramil Uy. Kaya naman, sugod na at bumisita na po sa Clinica de Alternativa Medicine and Wellness Center located sa downtown area, tapat lang po ng Bo's Gin and Bo's Coffee. Good night mga ka-K5. Love you. 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

pinagpipilan na pinagkakatiwalaan at pinapakinggan sa iba't ibang sulok ng bansa, Luzon, Visayas at Mindanao, and anywhere in the world via Facebook Live at live streaming. 94.5 K5 News FM Kalipo, 100.9 K5 News FM Rojas City, 88.7 K5 News FM Iloilo City, 103.9 K5 News FM Bacolod City, 97.7 K5 News FM Dumaguete City, 89.3 K5 News FM Cagayan de Oro, 107.1 K5 News FM Olongapo City. Ito ang himpilan na kampiyon sa balita, kampiyon sa musika, kampiyon sa drama, kampiyon sa komentaryo, at kampiyon sa serbisyo publiko sa Tacloban City. 103.1 K5 News FM, championing the lives of the Filipino. Kahit saan, kahit kailan, ang pinapakinggan, K5 News FM. Number one, ang himpilan ng sambayanan. K5 News FM, championing the lives of the Filipino. Lord, as we now end our day's work, we pray and thank you for this very wonderful day. Thank you for having given us the patience and industry to work well, and for having directed our thoughts, words, and actions. Forgive us, Lord, for our misgiving, as we forgive those who wronged us. Continue to give us wisdom to do good for others and for ourselves. Lord, please continue to bless us, also our families tonight, and bring us together again tomorrow as we start another day. All these things, Lord, we humbly pray in the name of your Son, Jesus Christ. Amen. K5 News FM Network is now signing off. Mga ka-K5, ang pambansang awit ng Pilipinas.

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Fill this office with inspiration and energy. 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Thank you for this new day and the opportunity to work together. Amen. 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Ang pambansang awit ng Pilipinas.

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